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Here at Knights, I'm privileged to be able to answer some of life's bigger questions. 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
1: Flatland Calvary on Radio USA. Hey, headphones, they've become part of everyday life, right? Whenever you're at the gym, walking through the airport, riding in an Uber, or sitting in a coffee shop, chances are you'll see people with earbuds in or the giant over-the-top headphones. They're simply a way to listen to things. Some people say wearing headphones is normal and shouldn't be viewed as antisocial. In fact, many see them as an easy way to create a little personal space. Others, hang on, think constantly wearing headphones, it sends a message that you don't want to interact with anyone. They argue it can come across as rude, especially in situations where small talk or basic conversations expected. Some say they miss the days when people were more open to spontaneous conversation and interaction. Is wearing headphones in public just part of modern life, or have we become too disconnected from the people around us? I don't know. Personally, I don't think wearing headphones in public is too big a deal. Just, you know, keep your eyes up and be willing to conversate with somebody if they come by. I don't think you have to, like, stop doing it by any means. Maybe that's just me. 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

Jane Brown's Woman on Radio USA. Your home for America's best country. Jackson Dean, Thomas Rhett, and Chris Young all on the way. Here's Luke Bryan.

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tomorrow morning at 6:40, it's your chance to win some free McDonald's, courtesy of Radio USA. 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

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On this day back in 1952, June Carter married country singer Carl Smith. The marriage lasted 4 years and gave birth to Carlene Carter.

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0: Good damn. That's Brant LeGilbert on Radio USA. Some good news. The California wedding took an unforgettable turn recently when the bride's parents surprised the couple with a recording from the bride's childhood. Jordan Rosenberg and Max Creamer were celebrating their reception when audio of 4-year-old Jordan describing her future wedding was played for guests. In the decades-old recording, young Jordan talked about wedding details, named friends who'd attend, and then answered a question about who her future husband would be. Her answer? Max. The groom was stunned. The room erupted in disbelief. Jordan later said she was just as surprised as everyone else. The emotional moment has since gone viral online, drawing millions of views and sparking plenty of talk about fate and coincidence. And whether it was just something she uttered or Max was just a childhood friend, I guess it is kind of cool to see it come full circle, isn't it? Hey, it's Radio USA, more of America's best country, next. 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

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It's Hudson Westbrook with House again. Darius Rucker next.

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0: Medicine. That's Megan Maroney on Radio USA. When you put sunblock on, how careful are you? Do you make sure you cover every square inch? Apparently most of us don't. Guilty. A recent study had people apply sunscreen to their face. It's one of the primary spots for skin cancer. Then they used a special UV camera to show the spots they missed. Get this. The average person missed about 10% of their face. And there's a few areas they missed the most. The bridge of your nose. A whopping 77% of people in the study missed it. And a lot of people also missed the sides of the bridge of their nose. The eyelids often get missed, too. 14% of people in the study missed them, probably because they didn't want to get sunblock in their eyes. Eyelids are where 5 to 10% of all skin cancers happen. So it's another important spot you really don't want to miss. What about the other places on your face? Or other than? The other places? Your ears, your scalp, the tops of your toes, the backs of your knees, and your armpits. 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

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Or as Angelina Jolie put it, target acquired. 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

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On this day back in 1997, Mike Tyson was banned from boxing and fined $3 million after biting the ear of Evander Holyfield during a match.

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0: Hands Up. That's the new one from Jelly Roll on Radio USA. Hey, a new hotel in Tibet is reinforcing its security to keep unpaying guests out after a furry visitor walked in and entered a locked guest room. Security camera video from a hotel in the city of Nangku shows the bear wandering down a hallway before forcing its way through the door of an occupied room. Two guests were inside. They found themselves face to face with the animal for several seconds. Fortunately, the bear left the room on its own without hurting anyone. The hotel owner then used the flashlights and other tools to scare the bear out of the building. The damaged door has since been repaired. Hotel management says it's adding extra security measures to prevent bears from getting inside again. Who would have thought it'd be so easy for bears to get into a hotel? Hey, what? Just break down the door, go up the hallway? I don't know. Maybe they use the stairs, too.
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I'm Raleigh D. That does it for me. But after midnight with Granger Smith's up next, and Scott Hansen starts your Finally Friday with you tomorrow morning at 6 a.m. Thanks so much for spending some time with me today, and I'll see you.

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1: 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Joking, of course.
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4: The save the date is like, I said, this is a save the date, but I didn't even put the date on there when I sent him the invitation. It will be a ginormous undertaking. It's going to be a big party. There will be fishing. There will be golfing. There will be climbing of trees. There will be coffee. There will be Advil. There will be IV. Vitamin C, glutathione, skydiving, bungee jumping. It's going to be a blowout.
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1: 40 HP Johnson on a flat bottom metal boat. Coke cans and BB guns, barbed wire and old fence posts.

0: here's what's new in Nashville. Here's Ann Hudson.
1: I want to give a shout out to Nate Smith. He is going public about how he's lost over 70 pounds. He said he plans to keep going until he gets under 200 pounds. He says he used to be around 275 and that his goal was to be 185. He said in order to give that high energy performance that he wants to give to his fans, it motivates him. He says he doesn't sweat anymore, which he says is amazing. He says he used to be totally out of breath, even just tying his shoes. So I'm just proud of him. We see you, Nate Smith. Good job. Luke Bryan opened up about his plans for turning 50 on July 17th and, well, said that Blake Shelton is not coming. Joking, of course.
2: Not inviting him to my party.
3: The save the date is like, I said, this is a save the date, but I didn't even put the date on there when I sent him the invitation. It will be a ginormous undertaking. It's going to be a big party. There will be fishing. There will be golfing. There will be climbing of trees. There will be coffee. There will be Advil. There will be IV. Vitamin C, glutathione, skydiving, bungee jumping. It's going to be a blowout.
1: Honestly, sounds so fun. 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
1: Over in Bozeman, Montana, 13 officers, including two sergeants, got themselves in trouble for playing a little game they called Crime Bingo. Yeah, they mark off squares for things like traffic stops or weird call-outs while on duty. The chief says nobody's rights got trampled, but it still didn't look no good. Everybody involved got disciplined, with the bosses getting it the worst. Safe to say, they won't be yelling no bingo on the job anytime soon. Shoot.
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14: 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So are we. You're hanging with Granger Smith here on After Midnight.

0: 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Send me sipping on cold fruit.
1: After his mother's passing, 11-year-old Caden from Rome, Georgia, started selling hot dogs to raise money for her funeral. 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
14: 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And he's like, well, what kind of TV shows are you watching? 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He's like, man, could you be aware of like subconsciously these things that you're consuming, the types of people that you're around? 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
4: The save the date is like, I said, this is a save the date, but I didn't even put the date on there when I sent him the invitation. It will be a ginormous undertaking. It's going to be a big party. There will be fishing. There will be golfing. There will be climbing of trees. There will be coffee. There will be Advil. There will be IV. Vitamin C, glutathione, skydiving, bungee jumping. It's going to be a blowout.
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0: loves talking about history, and he's even got the diploma to prove it. It's time for This Day in History on After Midnight with Granger Smith.
1: On this day, July the 10th, 1850, Millard Fillmore was sworn in as the 13th President of the United States. 1940, Battle of Britain began as Nazi forces attacked shipping convoys in the English Channel. 1950, Your Hit Parade premiered on NBC TV. 1962, the patent for the three-point seatbelt was issued. 2010, Carrie Underwood married Mike Fisher. Some famous birthdays include inventor Nikola Tesla, actress Sofia Vergara, NFL star Antonio Brown, and singer and actress Jessica Simpson. Those are just a few things that went down on this day in history.
0: You've got it locked on After Midnight with Granger Smith.
1: Hey, Granger Smith here. You know, we didn't just promise a first-class country music cruise. 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
10: 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What's our vector, Victor?
11: You know what would be cool, Mom?
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1: Buckle up. 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
2: I'll be putting on the fasten seatbelt sign now. 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Thank you so much for flying Oceanic Air.
3: 99.9 Radio USA. Good morning. It's Scott Hansen. It is 6:04. Yes, it's Friday, by the way. You knew that. It's 53 degrees. And it's going to be a beautiful day today. 82 for the high. More on that coming up. Megan Maroney on Radio USA.

0: 99.9 Radio USA, thinking about me. It's Morgan Wallen. It is 55 degrees, double nickel. 610, Scott Hansen in the morning. It is Friday. It is the best day of the week. It's the kickoff. Well, actually, last night was the kickoff to the Hibbing Jubilee, and this weekend is all the Jubilee festivities. You know, I often hear around the 4th of July people say, Hibbing doesn't do anything for the 4th of July. No, they don't. I mean, they don't have the flags up and stuff, but everybody kind of leaves, goes to the lake, goes to the smaller town 4th of July festivities, and they have them. Hibbing has their big celebration this weekend. It's the annual Hibbing Jubilee, and it's going, it actually, as I said, started last night with the business after hours at Sammy's Pizza. Congratulations to the winners of the big money raffle there. And then today, all kinds of things are happening in Hibbing. You're going to want to get to Hibbing today. Going to be a car show today, this afternoon, 4:30. Let's see, when is that? From noon to 4 is the car show on First Avenue. And then there's going to be sidewalk sales in downtown Hibbing. All kinds of fun. Hoops on Howard basketball. There's going to be the First Avenue Mile in Hibbing this evening as well. And then going to be fireworks at dusk over the Hibbing Speedway. And then, of course, I should mention, let's see. Now, Festival on 5th is going to be Saturday, tomorrow. There's going to be all kinds of fun on the City Hall lawn for the Kids Carnival. That goes from 10 to 1. Games, bounce houses, all kinds of fun. Of course, we have the Grand Parade. Radio USA will be in the parade. As far as I know, I'm driving one of the vehicles. Seniority has its privileges, I guess. But, yeah, I'll be driving in the parade. I hope to see everybody, and we're going to be handing out some great candy and that kind of thing. And then it's the big street dance, street party, dance party on Howard Street. That'll go from 5 until 11, and there are 5 different stages of music on Howard Street, starting up on the corner of First Avenue, with the corner bar and Sammy's and the Iron House, and moving all the way down. That's I guess they call it stage number 1. And stage number 5 is down in front of Rudy's Pizza, where Rudy's and Palmer's, they get together. Of course, they share owners, Rudy's and Palmer's. And they're having a big party music out there on stage 5. And there's going to be all kinds of bands up and down Howard Street for the street dance on Saturday night. So it's going to be a great time. I encourage you to come to Hibbing this weekend for the Jubilee. Coming up in about a half hour is our McDonald's quick quiz question. You'll have a chance to win that delicious medium shake from McDonald's. And then we've got a look at sports coming up here at about 6:25.
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0: we do have a chance of showers this afternoon. It's like a 20% chance. Otherwise, it's going to be mostly sunny. A high today about 82. Chance of showers and thunderstorms tonight. That's a 30% chance. A low down to 59. Then tomorrow, Saturday, mostly sunny. The high will be 85. Sunday, even better as we recover from the Jubilee. It'll be sunny and hot Sunday. A high of 90. It's 55 in Hibbing, 57 in Virginia, 59 in Grand Rapids, 59 in Duluth. 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

0: 99.9 Radio USA, gonna love you. That's Parmalee. It's 55 degrees, 6:22. Scott Hansen in the morning, and we've got my new favorite song. Yep. Stella Lefty's Boston is on the way. We also have a 99-second news update coming up for you, and sports is next.
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0: Good morning, I'm Scott Hansen with this look at sports. The Timberwolves tipped off the NBA Summer League in Las Vegas with a 105-92 win over the New Orleans Pelicans. Minnesota will face the Denver Nuggets tomorrow. The Bucks begin action today when they battle the Miami Heat. The Minnesota Twins were unable to complete the sweep after falling to Cleveland 5-2 in their finale at Target Field. Kendry Rojas was tagged with the loss after allowing 3 runs on 2 hits and 3 walks. Minnesota was seeking its 5th straight win. They will be hosting the LA Angels tonight. And the Minnesota Lynx are looking for back-to-back victories. After picking up a recent win in Connecticut, the Lynx return home tomorrow. Minnesota is hosting the New York Liberty at Target Center. Now, with more sports, here's Matt McCoy.
2: France is a step closer to a third straight World Cup final appearance. The two-time champ shut out Morocco 2-0 in the quarterfinals. Next up for the French, a semifinal match Tuesday against the winner of today's Spain-Belgium game. 2 more quarterfinals tomorrow, with Norway facing England and Argentina taking on Switzerland. The big NBA trade sending Kawhi Leonard from the Clippers to Toronto is on hold. This while the NBA completes an investigation into whether the Clippers violated salary cap rules. Baseball showdown series in the AL East wrapped up with the Yankees earning a 4-game split, finally finding offense. They beat the Rays 12-4. Cody Bellinger with a pair of hits and an RBI.
3: Felt great, man. You know, just Schumann getting us going. McMahon was such a huge at-bat, and just got the energy going in the dugout, and bullpen did a tremendous job, and that's just a great game.
2: The Yanks head to the final weekend before the All-Star break, 4 games back of the Rays. And the Phillies' Bryce Harper is the latest star to join the field for Monday's All-Star Game Home Run Derby. I'm Matt McCoy.
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0: It's 627 and it's 55 degrees. It's Scott Hansen with this USA 99 second update brought to you by B2 Bank of Mountain Iron and Buell. Chisholm and Hibbing schools are exploring expanded collaboration. The districts already share a hockey, soccer, and alpine skiing program, but leaders are now discussing academic staffing and administrative partnerships. Both districts are dealing with declining enrollment, funding pressure, and staffing shortages. Officials say the talks are focused on improving opportunities for students rather than combining the districts. Both school boards are interested in meeting again next month after holding separate discussions. Minnesota is receiving more than $400,000 from a CVS Medicaid overbilling settlement. The payment is part of a $36.5 million agreement involving 37 states and the federal government. The settlement resolves allegations that CVS billed Medicaid and other government programs for more insulin than patients were prescribed. CVS says insulin pen billing is complicated and it settled to avoid the cost of litigation. Northland weather for today. We've got a slight chance of showers. That's going to be this afternoon. Otherwise, mostly sunny. High today, about 82. Chance of showers and thunderstorms tonight, partly cloudy, low down to 59. And tomorrow, Saturday, beautiful day, mostly sunny, a high of 85. Sunday will be sunny and hot with a high of 90. It's 55 degrees in Hibbing, 56 in Virginia, 59 in Grand Rapids, and 59 in Duluth. 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Here she is. 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

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It's 56 degrees, and at 6:35, McDonald's Quick Quiz is coming up. Here's Tucker Wetmore on Radio USA.

0: 99.9 Radio USA Brunette. It's Tucker Wetmore. It's 56 degrees. Coming up on 6:38, and we have what we like to call the McDonald's quick quiz question coming up here. The prize is that delicious medium shake from McDonald's, and our McDonald's quick quiz question has to do with alcohol. And it's next.
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0: Get ready for the 2026 Hibbing Jubilee, where summer fun comes alive. 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On Saturday, the fun continues with Festival on 5th. Hit the City Hall lawn for Kids Carnival from 10 till 1, featuring games, bounce houses, and pony rides, along with craft and food vendors lining 5th. The grand parade begins at 3 p.m. Then Howard Street transforms into a street party from 5 to 11 p.m. with live music and food vendors. 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
0: Okay, a slight chance of showers. It's just a slight. I mean, I wouldn't even mention it, but it's written down here. A slight chance of showers, otherwise mostly sunny. High today, 82. There is a 30% chance of showers and thunderstorms overnight tonight. Otherwise partly cloudy, low down to 59. Tomorrow, Saturday, mostly sunny with a high of 85. Sunday is going to be sunny and hot with a high of 90. It is 57 in Hibbing, 58 in Virginia, 60 in Grand Rapids, and 59 in Duluth. 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Here we go. McDonald's quick quiz question. The prize this morning is the delicious medium shake from McDonald's. Do you like pina coladas and getting caught in the rain? That's a song. Today is National Pina Colada Day. I don't know if you knew that or not. National Pina Colada Day. What type of spirit or alcohol is used in a pina colada? 1-866-873-0965. What type of alcohol is used to make a pina colada? 1-866-873-0965. Call with your answer, please. 1-866-873-0965. Boots off. It's John Pardee on 99.9 Radio USA.

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1: 99.9 Radio USA. That's John Party's Boots Off. I guess he only takes his boots off for one thing. 6:44, 57 degrees, Scott Hansen in the morning, and we are in the middle of the McDonald's quick quiz question. And I will tell you, the next song we're going to play ties in a little bit to this McDonald's quick quiz question, okay? It's National Pina Colada Day today. My question is, what spirit or alcohol is used to make a pina colada? Let's go to the phone and find out. Hello, good morning, Radio USA.
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1: It is rum. Yes, you would use rum to make a pina colada. Do you like pina coladas?
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1: And you like getting caught in the rain?
2: I mean, that's not bad.
1: Oh, okay, yeah. But anyway, you're the winner. Who's this?
2: Nicole,
1: congratulations. You are the winner. We've got the delicious medium shake from McDonald's coming your way. And Nicole, where are you calling from?
2: Pengilly.
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0: 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USA, that's it. Rocky Mountain Low. It's Corey Kent. It's Co Wetzel. It's 6:51 and it's 57 degrees. Scott Hansen in the morning. And we've got more great music on the way. Man, we've got good stuff. We've got Blake Shelton coming up. We have a 99-second news update on the way. 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
1: Well, we've got a Montana portable toilet company, and they say vandals blew up at least 13 porta potties over the July 4th holiday, causing more than $12,000 in damage. The owner of the company, and I love the name of this company, the portable toilet company, they're called European Porta Pots. European spelled U-R-A-P-E-E-I-N. Anyway, they're in Billings, Montana. They say most of the toilets were located at residential construction sites around town, where crews returned after the long weekend to find the units destroyed and debris scattered across job sites. The company says they lose a few portable toilets to fireworks every year, but this year's damage was far worse than usual. They suspect that fireworks may have been purchased in neighboring Wyoming, and they argue that Montana's legal fireworks generally aren't powerful enough to cause that level of destruction, probably like Minnesota fireworks. But the company says the losses will largely come out of their own pocket, and they're urging people to think twice before they turn a portable toilet into a holiday target. Yeah, that's just senseless vandalism. It really is. 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
1: It's 57 degrees at 6:55. Scott Hansen with this USA 99-second update. 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A Minnesota daycare owner accused of pocketing money designated to feed children during the pandemic is pleading guilty to fraud charges. Fahima Mohammed faces one count of wire fraud and one count of conspiracy to defraud the United States. Prosecutors say the defendant ran Future Leaders Early Learning and received more than $850,000 in fraudulent funds as part of the Feeding Our Future scheme. Mohammed is accused of using most of the money to buy real estate. A sentencing date has not yet been scheduled. The Minnesota State Fair is unveiling several new foods for 2026. The complete list includes 36 items available for the first time, along with 9 new food vendors. Some food featured are pickle pie, butter brew mustache pretzel, Dubai whoopie pie, Hmong corn dog, and more. The Minnesota State Fair runs from August 27th through September 7th. Tickets are $20 for those 13 to 64. Admission is free for children 4 years of age or under. Northland weather for today. We've got a chance of showers. It's just a slight chance, like 20% chance. Otherwise, mostly sunny. High today will be about 82. Chance of showers and thunderstorms tonight, that would be a 30% chance. Otherwise, partly cloudy, low down to 59. Tomorrow looks good, mostly sunny, a high of 85. Sunday, if you like it hot, it's going to be sunny and hot with a high of 90. Right now, 57 in Hibbing, 59 in Virginia, 61 in Grand Rapids, and 59 in Duluth. 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

0: 99.9 Radio USA BYU. Good stuff from Luke Combs. 58 degrees. It's 10 after 7. Scott Hansen in the morning. And we've got great music on the way. How about Thomas Rhett and Morgan Wallen together? That's on the way. Birthdays are on the way in about 10, 12 minutes or so. And, of course, we are going to play birthday trivia. And we're going to give away that Northland meal deal from Papa Murphy's Pizza. 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
3: 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Play-Doh was originally called Cutrol. It was invented by Noah McVicker for the Kroger grocery store chain in Cincinnati. In 1950, most homes were heated by coal, and coal dust would leave stains on the walls around the radiators. Cutrol was a gray putty that didn't stick. It could remove coal dust from painted walls and from wallpaper. And in the years that followed, more homes would be heated with oil and natural gas. Kroger added color to Cutrol and offered it to schools for art projects. It was renamed Play-Doh for use at home on this day, July 10th, 1950. And on this day, remember the purpose of some inventions changed over time. I'm Chris Connell.

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1: 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And in the years that followed, more homes would be heated with oil and natural gas. 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It was renamed Play-Doh for use at home on this day, July 10th, 1950. And on this day, remember the purpose of some inventions changed over time. I'm Chris Connell.

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1: Remember, the purpose of some inventions change over time. I'm Chris Kyle.
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0: I was just a kid myself. It's John Morgan, 99.9 Radio USA at 7:20. It's 59 degrees. It's time for the birthdays and birthday trivia. We do have the Northland Meal Deal from Papa Murphy's Pizza that we're going to give away here in just a minute or three. Local birthdays today. How about Grayson Bosey? I think it's Bosey, right? B-O-E-S-E. Grayson Bosey. Of Duluth, happy 6th birthday. We have Akeem Taylor of Florida, happy 32nd birthday. Mallory Haynes of Fayal/Minneapolis is 35 today. Marco Leone of Lake Esquagama/St. George is 36 today. Jeff Lamora of Fayal, happy 51st birthday. Linda Erickson of Fayal, happy birthday. Jane Randall of Pengilly celebrating a birthday today. Happy birthday, Jane. We have Don Logan of Arizona, 85 years old today. We have a happy 41st anniversary to Gil and Kim Ferroni of Eveleth. It's a happy 44th anniversary to Scratch and Cindy Meralt. Scratch. I love that. I'm sure that's a nickname, but I like it. Scratch. That's cool. Scratch, you're cool. 44th anniversary. Happy anniversary to Dan and Rosalie Heinriches of Richfield. It's a happy 55th anniversary to Lyle and Marianne Mattson of Hutter. And a happy 67th anniversary to Doc and Carol Dewhurst of Bowabic. Celebrity birthdays today. How about Jessica Simpson? Sure, we know Jessica Simpson, actress and singer. She was in the movie Dukes of Hazzard. She played Daisy Duke in that. She was in Employee of the Month. That was a pretty funny movie. She was in Blonde Ambition. And she was on the reality show Newlyweds, Nick and Jessica. You might remember that one. Jessica Simpson has her own fashion line as well, and she's 46 years old today. We have Adrian Grenier, the star of Entourage and The Devil Wears Prada. Also has a band. Adrian Grenier, is it Grenier or Grenier? I don't know. 50 years old anyway. And I have to chuckle. This next birthday, my birthday list of celebrities, it gives their name and then it gives a description, you know, of, oh, like for Jessica Simpson, for instance, is a singer and actress. For Sofia Vergara, it says, bosomy Colombian actress. I just get a kick out of the fact that they put bosomy in here. It's like, you know, describing someone as a leggy blonde. Anyway, Sofia Vergara from, of course, Modern Family, and been in a bunch of other movies, and I'm pretty sure she's still a judge on America's Got Talent. Sofia Vergara is 54 years old today, and we have Gary LaVox, who is... in the band Rascal Flatts, and he's 56 years old today. We have Ken Mellons, country singer Ken Mellons, song Jukebox Junkie. You know that one. Ken Mellons is 61 years old today. We have Hawkshaw Wilson. He's in the band BR549, and he's a drummer, and he's 66 years old today. And we have 8-time All-Star baseball player, the 1977 National League Rookie of the Year, Andre Dawson, is 72 years old today. Didn't he play for the Cubs? I think so. All right, birthday trivia. Northland Meal Deal from Papa Murphy's Pizza is on the line. I'm first going to play you a clip. This is Sofia Vergara and her husband on the TV show, Jay Pritchett. A little Modern Family here for you. And then our question. Oh, come on. Where did it go?
1: Is this chicken what I have, or is this fish?
0: That's the wrong one. That That is the wrong clip. You know, I've been doing this for over 40 years. I ought to be able to get it right. Let's see. Where did it go? This is the one we're going to play. All right.
2: Darn it. I'm trying to send an email. This mouse keeps sticking. Pretty big reactions. $10 tops.
3: You just reminded me about my dream last night. I was in the middle of a meadow, coming down a staircase. Then suddenly a black mouse showed up. He stopped, stared at me in the eyes, and opened his little mouth.
2: What'd it say?
3: What did he say, Jay? He was a mouse. They don't know how to talk.
2: Now you're playing logic, police? You're standing on a staircase in a meadow?
3: In my country, when somebody dreams about a black mouse, it means that something bad is going to happen.
2: Ah, don't worry about it. I dreamt about a lucky blue cow. We're good to go.
0: All right, birthday trivia. Name the actor who plays Jay Pritchett alongside Sofia Vergara on Modern Family. I want his name. The actor who plays Jay Pritchett on Modern Family. He plays Sofia Vergara's husband. Or he plays. Did I say he or she? Anyway, let's go to the phone here. Hi, good morning, Radio USA.
4: Good morning. You have an answer?
0: No, what is the answer?
4: Ed O'Neill.
0: Ed O'Neill is his name. Yes, you are correct. And, of course, he was on Married with Children as well. You're the winner. Who's this?
4: John from Cook.
0: John from Cook, congratulations. You've got the Northland meal deal from Papa Murphy's coming your way. And, John, just hang on, okay?
4: Sounds good.
0: Yeah, hang on.
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0: It's 60 degrees at 7:30. 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Chisholm and Hibbing schools are exploring expanded collaboration. The districts already share hockey, soccer, and alpine skiing programs, but leaders are now discussing academic, staffing, and administrative partnerships. Both districts are dealing with declining enrollment, funding pressures, and staffing shortages. Officials say the talks are focused on improving opportunities for students rather than combining the districts. Both school boards are interested in meeting again next month after holding separate discussions. Minnesota is receiving more than $400,000 from a CVS Medicaid overbilling settlement. The payment is part of a $36.5 million agreement involving 37 states and the federal government. The settlement resolves allegations that CVS billed Medicaid and other government programs for more insulin than patients were prescribed. CVS says insulin pen billing is complicated and it's settled to avoid the cost of litigation. Attorney General Keith Ellison claims CVS knowingly overbilled taxpayers. Northland weather today. We've got a slight chance of showers, maybe a thunderstorm. It's just a slight chance, 20%. Otherwise, mostly sunny. High today, about 82. A chance of showers and thunderstorms tonight. Partly cloudy, low to 59. Tomorrow, Saturday, mostly sunny with a high of 85. Sunday, sunny and hot with a high of 90. It is 60 in Hibbing, 61 in Virginia, 62 in Grand Rapids, 61 in Duluth. 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And this is Jason Aldean. 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

0: Hey, 99.9 Radio USA, American Kids, Kenny Chesney. It is 62 degrees at 7:38. Scott Hansen in the morning, and we're going to play Name That TV Show theme song. $10 in free play at the Fun Zone Arcade at the Pizza Ranch in the Gracier Shopping Center in Hibbing up for grabs. Name That TV Show theme song next.
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0: Yes, we have a slight chance of a shower. It's be afternoon, otherwise partly to mostly sunny. A high today of 82. 30% chance of showers and thunderstorms tonight, partly cloudy, low to 59. Tomorrow, Saturday, big Hibbing Jubilee parade, street dance, all the fun activities happening. It'll be mostly sunny, a high of 85. If you're in the parade, you might want to just make sure you've got some water, hydration, some shade. And then on Sunday, it's going to be sunny and hot with a high near 90. It is 62 in Hibbing, 61 in Virginia, 63 in Grand Rapids, and 60 in Duluth. 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All right, here we go. It's Name That TV Show theme song. We do have the Friday song coming up, by the way. But right now, Name That TV Show theme song. $10 in free play at the Fun Zone Arcade at the Pizza Ranch in the Gracier Shopping Center in Hibbing up for grabs. We want to know the name of the TV show this theme song is from.

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They're all easy if you know them. 1-866-873-0965. Call with your answer, please. What TV show is that theme song from? Russell Dickerson, It's Worth Your Wild on 99.9 Radio USA.

99.9 Radio USA songs called Worth Your Wild. Yes, with a D on the end of it. And that's Russell Dickerson. It's 64 degrees, 745. We're in the middle of playing Name That TV Show Theme Song. And we have $10 in free play at the Fun Zone Arcade at the Pizza Ranch in the Gracier Shopping Center in Hibbing, up for grabs. We're trying to figure out what TV show this theme song is from.

0: What TV show is that from? 1-866-873-0965. Hello. Hello. Good morning, Radio USA. Can you tell me what TV show that's from?
1: Is that from Family Feud?
0: It is Family Feud. Yes.
1: You the are, older one?
0: yeah, I guess it's probably the older one. But I think they use the same tune, but maybe it's modernized for the newer ones. But you're the winner. Who's this?
1: Heather.
0: Heather, congratulations. You are the winner of $10 in free play at the Fun Zone Arcade at the Pizza Ranch and the Gracier Shopping Center in Hibbing. 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
6: Have a good weekend.
7: 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This is your captain, Glenn Quagmire. Giggity.
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10: Roger, roger. What's our vector, Victor?
11: You know what would be cool, Mom?
12: What's that?
11: If the plane flew into a storm and crash landed onto an island like in Lost.

0: sandwiches. Do you want one?
1: Could you have picked something stinkier to bring on a plane? My God, Oscar, really? Do you have a bag of baby poop in there, too?
2: Take her down, Smithies.
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1: I've got my motor running for a wild weekend.
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6: 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We'll be on the ground in just a few minutes. 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
7: 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Happy Friday to you. It is 64 degrees. It's 7:51. It's Scott Hansen. And last night, my wife Shelly and I went down to Palmer's. I had a burger and listened to some great music. The Ramblin' Rangers were playing, Bob Greenwood and Carl Collier, and they put on a fantastic show. It was great. But when we were there, it's out on the patio at Palmer's, and we went out there, and there was a lot of people there, a lot of senior citizens, older than me. And oh, it's a class reunion, we found out. And that was pretty cool. It was the class of 1956. Hibbing High School class of 1956. We're having a reunion yesterday evening at Palmer's. And it just warmed my heart to see these folks. Class of 1956, that's 70 years, if you can do the math. They graduated high school 70 years ago. So these folks are around 88 years old, all of them. And there was, 40 or 50 of them there. And it was just fantastic. And I know a lot of reunions happen during this time of the year, the Jubilee. A lot of people plan their class reunions around that and come back to Hibbing. But it was just so neat to see the class of 1956 out yesterday evening at Palmer's Tavern. They were having burgers and they were enjoying some great music. In fact, Bob Greenwood even played some songs from 1956, especially for them. So it was just a great event. Had a great time. Hats off to Palmer's and hats off to the class of 1956.
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7: It's 64 degrees at 7:55. 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A Minnesota daycare owner accused of pocketing money designated to feed children during the pandemic is pleading guilty to fraud charges. Fahima Mohammed faces 1 count of wire fraud and 1 count of conspiracy to defraud the United States. Prosecutors say the defendant ran Future Leaders Early Learning and received more than $850,000 in fraudulent funds as part of the Feeding Our Future scheme. Mohammed is accused of using most of the money to buy real estate. A sentencing date has not yet been scheduled. And the Minnesota State Fair is unveiling several new foods for 2026. The complete list includes 3 dozen items available for the first time, along with 9 new vendors. Some food featured are a pickle pie, butter brew mustache pretzel, Dubai whoopie pie, Hmong corn dog, and more. The Minnesota State Fair runs from August 27th through September 7th. Tickets are $20 for those 13 to 64. Admission is free for children 4 years of age and under. Northland weather for today. A slight chance of showers. Otherwise, mostly sunny. Look for a high of 82. Tonight, a 30% chance of showers and thunderstorms. Otherwise, partly cloudy. Low to 59. Tomorrow, mostly sunny. A high of 85. Sunday is going to be sunny with a high of 90. As we look ahead to Monday, we see sunny skies and hot. A high of 92 on Monday. Right now, 64 degrees in Hibbing, 62 in Virginia, 62 in Grand Rapids, and 61 in Duluth. 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It's Hudson Westbrook. It's called Painted You Pretty on 99.9 Radio USA.

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99.9 Radio USA, 62 degrees. It's 8:08. It's Friday. It's Ella Langley and Morgan Wallen. I can't love you anymore. Can't love you any less either.

0: 99.9 Radio USA. I can't love you anymore. Ella Langley and Morgan Wallen. It is 62 degrees right now. It's 811. Call it 812. Scott Hansen in the morning. Today is National French Fry Day. Did you know that? National French Fry Day. Thank God it's Fry Day. Get it? As we celebrate National French Fry Day, of course, it begs the question, who has the best French fries? Well, I have to agree with this survey. I'll give you the top four. In number four is Chick-fil-A. I've never had Chick-fil-A French fries, but I guess they're probably good. Number three, Burger King. They're at 23%. Number two is Wendy's at 24%. But the number one, French fries, according to this survey, it's the restaurant supply company Kaboom, by the way, that did this survey. The best fast food French fries are, of course, McDonald's.
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0: Yes, a pretty nice day today. Just a slight, and I stress slight, chance of showers. Otherwise, mostly sunny. High today will be about 82. 30% chance of showers and thunderstorms tonight. Otherwise, partly cloudy. A low down to 59. And tomorrow, Saturday, mostly sunny with a high of 85. Sunday looks hot. As we recover from the big Hibbing Jubilee festivities, Sunday will be sunny, hot, and a high of 90. It's 62 in Hibbing, 64 Virginia, 63 Grand Rapids, 62 Duluth. 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

0: 99.9 Radio USA, brand new man. Yeah, that's Brooks and Dunn. It is 63 degrees, 824. Scott Hansen in the morning. A little while ago, we talked about French fries because it's National French Fry Day today. And we found that McDonald's, according to a survey, McDonald's has the best fast food French fries of anybody. Actually, they win that by quite a large margin. But when you have French fries, do you need ketchup? I will tell you that I think McDonald's fries are good enough without ketchup. But it's nice to have ketchup, too. So they also did a survey as to what brand of ketchup is the best. And I was thought to myself, well, I can only think of a couple of brands of ketchup, like Heinz and Hunt's. But there are other ones. They call them store brands, I guess, or a more local or regional ones. And they've got a list, and I'm not going to go through this whole list, but I will tell you that Heinz is number one. Yes, Heinz does have apparently the best ketchup out there. There's another one that comes in second that I have never heard of. Organisville? You ever heard of that? Brad's Organic comes in at number three. Susie's Tomato Organic comes in at number four. Those are all have the word organic in them. Rao's Made From Home Ketchup comes in number five. And at number six is Hunt's. Again, Heinz Ketchup came in at number one.
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0: It's 66 degrees. It's 827. It's Scott Hansen with this USA 99 second update brought to you by Grand Rapids Marine, a mile and a half west of Grand Rapids on Highway 2. Chisholm and Hibbing schools are exploring expanded collaboration. The districts already share hockey, soccer, and alpine skiing programs, but leaders are now discussing academic, staffing, and administrative partnerships. Both districts are dealing with declining enrollment, funding pressures, and staffing shortages. Officials say the talks are focused on improving opportunities for students rather than combining the districts. Both school boards are interested in meeting again next month after holding separate discussions. Minnesota is receiving more than $400,000 from a CVS Medicaid overbilling settlement. The payment is part of a $36.5 million agreement involving 37 states and the federal government. The settlement resolves allegations that CVS billed Medicaid and other government programs for more insulin than patients were prescribed. CVS says insulin pen billing is complicated and it settled to avoid the cost of litigation. Attorney General Keith Ellison claims CVS knowingly overbilled taxpayers.
1: Northland weather for today. We've got a slight chance of showers. Otherwise, mostly sunny. We're looking for a high of 82. A slight chance of showers and thunderstorms tonight. Otherwise, partly cloudy. Low down to 59. Tomorrow, Saturday, mostly sunny with a high of 85. Sunday, sunny and 90. It is 62. No, make it 66. In Hibbing, 65 in Virginia, 65 in Grand Rapids, 63 in Duluth. And this 99-second update brought to you by Grand Rapids Marine, a mile and a half west of Grand Rapids on Highway 2. 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

0: 99.9 Radio USA, Graylin James, water at a wedding. It's 8:39 and it's 64 degrees. We're checking in with Rusty Eichhorn. He's at Glenn's Army Navy, your outdoor store on Highway 2 West in Grand Rapids. Good Friday morning, Rusty. How you doing?
1: Hey, good morning, Scott. God, beautiful start of the day.
0: Oh, sure is.
1: If they were all like this and no bugs, my goodness. Scott, we got a lot to talk about on this beautiful Friday morning. First of all, we're going to talk about the sale we got going on ammunition.
0: Yeah.
1: All shotgun shells. I'm talking Kent Fast Steel, Black Cloud, Winchester Drylock, Remington Game Loads, Federal Prairie Storm for pheasants, you name it. It is all 20% off. We have people buying it by the case.
0: Sure.
1: And then, of course, centerfire rifle ammo is also 20% off. But honest to God, folks, you're beating the 2026 prices that are going to go into effect around August 1st. Get it now. If you're hunting ducks or hunting geese, I would buy your ammo today or tomorrow at Glenn's, because you're never going to find it at these kind of prices. Just inside the door, Scott, Fomer helmets up to 70% off, men's, ladies, kids. 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You are going to need a straw hat in the next 10 days because it's going to be in the 90s. 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We got a beautiful MN branded straw hat. These things are pre-ticketed $49.99. 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And Scott, while you're here, grab some Singing Pines Wild Rice, Fiddle Dyes locally harvest maple syrup and honey, and of course Steve's pepper sauce is on the shelf as well. And last, Scott, we've got Smith and Wesson t-shirts. These are the bomb. They go up to size 3XL. They're $12.99. Buy one, get one free. That's a stupid deal on a branded t-shirt. Scott, with that, we're out of time for this beautiful Friday morning, but we're easy to find under that big American flag on Highway 2S. Easy to find because we've been here in the same spot since 1946, 80 years, it goes by in a flash. And with that, Scott, we're going to close it out for this weekend. Everybody have a safe and happy weekend. And, Scott, we'll tee it up again next week.
0: That sounds great, Rusty. Talk to you next week.
1: All right, Scott.
0: Yep, and stay cool this weekend.
1: Yeah, you too. Good luck.
0: Yep, okay. Bye-bye. That's Rusty Eichhorn. Yes, Glenn's Army Navy, your outdoor store on Highway 2 West in Grand Rapids.
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0: A slight chance of showers today afternoon, otherwise mostly sunny, high 82. 30% chance of showers and thunderstorms tonight, partly cloudy, low down to 59. Tomorrow, Saturday, mostly sunny with a high of 85. Sunday, sunny and hot with a high near 90. 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

0: 99.9 Radio USA. That's Chris Young. That's Who I Am With You. We have Hardy, Eric Church, Morgan Wallen, and Tim McGraw all together next. 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

0: 99.9 Radio USA Country, and she knows it. That's Luke Bryan. We've got Kane and Caitlin Brown, Mr. and Mrs. Brown, with Thank God. That's coming up. And this is really cool. I didn't realize they did this in Wisconsin. Our neighbors in Oshkosh, Wisconsin, have the Wapaka, I think that's how it's pronounced, Wapaka Boat Ride Volleyball Tournament. And organizers say this year has set another world record. 3,900 teams are registered to play in the four-day tournament in Wisconsin. The registrations are a significant jump from the 3,200 teams that they had in 2025, making this the largest outdoor grass volleyball tournament in history. The competitions begin on Thursday. I guess is it start yesterday or maybe it's next week. I don't know. But it does run, they say, through Sunday at Brighton Acres. Fans can watch for free. All they have to do is pay for parking. So if you are a fan of volleyball, 3,900 teams, how can they have so many games? And so they must have a lot of courts, I suppose.
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Hey, if you're back for the Hibbing Jubilee, we're glad you came home. We're happy to see you. Here's Megan Maroney's Beautiful Things.

0: 99.9 Radio USA. Don't mind if I do. Riley Green and Ella Langley. And we've got more great music from, yes, the newlywed Taylor Swift. I Knew It, I Knew You is on the way. Right now, though, it's the scoop. Here's what's going on. You got to check out Bee Gees Bar and Grill in Mount Nyan. 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The soup is chicken white cheddar poblano. 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And remember Bee Gees for all of your catering needs. 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
3: I'm meteorologist Allison Jacoby with Northern News Now, and we have a nice warm day ahead with high temperatures in the 80s, mostly clear skies for the remainder of today. Possibly could see some scattered showers here and there, though. By the time we get through tomorrow and into the rest of the weekend, though, things are going to heat up quite a bit, with high temperatures reaching the 90s by Sunday and Monday, making temperatures feel more like 100 degrees. With Northern News Now, I'm meteorologist Allison Jacoby.
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99.9 Radio USA. I knew it. I knew you. That's Taylor Swift. That about does it for me, Scott Hansen. Charlie McKenzie is in next after 10. Keep smiling. That sunshine's good for your teeth. And keep our servicemen and women and their families in your prayers. 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

0: Get to drinking. You heard him, Zach John King on Radio USA. Uh-oh. Gen Z is increasingly moving back in with mom and dad, or they're never leaving in the first place. Do you know nearly one in five Americans between the ages of 25 and 34 now live with their parents or grandparents? Highest level on record. It's a tough combination of expensive housing, high mortgage rates, rising rents, and a challenging job market, making it harder for the Gen Z to reach traditional milestones like buying a home or living on their own. I could never live with my mom. We'd last 5 minutes. And I adore my mom. But as an adult, uh-uh. We are Radio USA.
1: Sweltering heat, summer storms, wind, and hail. 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A reminder that 90% of storm-related damage cannot be seen from the ground. With the high winds sweeping through the Twin Ports area, your roof may have been damaged. 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

Stella Lefty's her name. The song is Boston on America's Best Country. We got Alexander Kay up in minutes, Luke Combs, some Alan Jackson, and this is Sam Hunt, Country House Radio USA.

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And Luke Combs is busy overseas right now during his European tour. And I'm glad they're loving Luke, but he's ours. 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

0: Laredo. Lainey Wilson with Somewhere Over Laredo on Radio USA. Do you ever notice how some people seem to have a natural ability to go to a party and instantly make friends? The secret to that likability may not be charm or confidence. It could be something much simpler. Expecting people to like you. Being likable at parties is more about mindset. People who entered social situations expecting others to like them were, in fact, more likely to be liked. It's the acceptance prophecy. When people expect a positive reaction, they tend to act warmer, friendlier, and more open. That encourages others to respond positively. Now, on the flip side, those who expect rejection often appear more closed off. The rejection is likely, so walk into that party knowing you're going to be liked. We are Radio USA.
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10: I'm meteorologist Allison Jacoby with Northern News Now, and we have a nice warm day ahead with high temperatures in the 80s, mostly clear skies for the remainder of today. Possibly could see some scattered showers here and there, though. By the time we get through tomorrow and into the rest of the weekend, though, things are going to heat up quite a bit, with high temperatures reaching the 90s by Sunday and Monday, making feels-like temperatures feel more like 100 degrees. With Northern News Now, I'm meteorologist Allison Jacoby.
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Jason Aldean with Don't Tell On Me on America's Best Country. These guys were so American. Montgomery Gentry and Something to Be Proud Of on Radio USA.

days of dirt floor poor. 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

0: John Party and Boots Off on Radio USA. So Garth Brooks is hitting the road this year, and he wants to be as close as possible to the fans. While the country veteran could sell out a stadium or two, he's keeping things more intimate with an arena tour. In his mind, there are no bad seats in the arena. Now, the Blame It All on My Roots tour is going to launch in August with a pair of shows in Indianapolis. Only two shows. More will be announced, and I'm telling you what Garth's doing. He's not giving us later dates because he doesn't know. Because if you remember about 10 years ago when he did a tour and kicked it off in Chicago, two nights, he ended up selling out 11. That's going to happen again, you watch. We are Radio USA. With a reminder, the Garth Brooks tickets go on sale next Friday.
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3: 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A reminder that 90% of storm-related damage cannot be seen from the ground. 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

Blake Shelton says let him in anyway on America's Best Country. This is Radio USA. How about some Dierks Bentley? What a great song, because sometimes we're so busy living, we forget to live.

99.9 Radio USA. How about some Ella Langley and Morgan Wallen? How great these two are together with a perfect country music song. I Can't Love You Anymore on America's Best Country.

0: country song. That is Hardy with my favorite country song on Radio USA, and I have a very personal question. How much time do you spend in the bathroom? Because you know what? We spend a lot of time in there. The average adult is estimated to spend 416 days of their life in the bathroom. Men spend about 373 days, about 23 minutes, while women spend 456 days, around 29 minutes a day. That time isn't just spent showering or getting ready. A lot of people use the bathroom as a place to read, check emails, relax, or simply escape. I remember locking myself in the bathroom and eating a bowl of Fruity Pebbles when my girls were 2 and 4, just so they'd give me some peace. We're 99.9 Radio USA.
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8: I'm meteorologist Allison Jacoby with Northern News Now, and we have a nice warm day ahead with high temperatures in the 80s, mostly clear skies for the remainder of today. Possibly could see some scattered showers here and there, though. By the time we get through tomorrow and into the rest of the weekend, though, things are going to heat up quite a bit, with high temperatures reaching the 90s by Sunday and Monday, making feels like temperatures feel more like 100 degrees. With Northern News Now, I'm meteorologist Allison Jacoby.

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99.9 Radio USA with some good country music from Scotty McCreery. It's called Damn Straight. Luke Bryan's on the way, Josh Ross, Russell Dickerson, Tyler Hubbard, and this is Jason Aldean. How far does a goodbye go on Radio USA? She said.

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Josh Ross. Hate how you look. Welcome to America's Best Country. We are Radio USA. We got gorgeous sun and 82 degrees today. Luke Bryan and Most People Are Good on Radio USA.

0: Russell Dickerson and Worth Your While on America's Best Country. And we are still celebrating America. Join us this Sunday at Buck Lake. 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And it's all free. The crafts are for $13. It's all you can eat. Buck Lake Community Center, located 12 miles north of Nashwauk on Highway 65. 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

Bailey Zimmerman and Chevy Silverado on Radio USA. So a New Year's resolution may not be the way to achieve life changes. People start the new year with good intentions, to hit the gym, get steps, whatever, and then life happens. They say what you should do is set a mid-year fitness goal. So set it today. 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

0: Ella Langley in Choosing Texas, the little song that could. 12 weeks, non-consecutive weeks, at number one. Pretty impressive. We are Radio USA, and if you think America has one favorite dog breed, think again. They did a brand new state-by-state analysis of more than 1.2 million dog insurance records, found that the Labrador Retriever is the top breed in most states. For the state of Minnesota, the top breed is the Golden Retriever. Any breed is good, especially the mixed mutts you find at the shelters. Check out our local shelters. We got a lot of great pets that need homes. 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
6: I'm meteorologist Allison Jacoby with Northern News Now, and we have a nice warm day ahead with high temperatures in the 80s, mostly clear skies for the remainder of today. Possibly could see some scattered showers here and there, though. By the time we get through tomorrow and into the rest of the weekend, though, things are going to heat up quite a bit, with high temperatures reaching the 90s by Sunday and Monday, making feels like temperatures feel more like 100 degrees. With Northern News Now, I'm meteorologist Allison Jacoby.
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going to kick them boots up on the porch. John Party on Radio USA. You're home for all the hits. Welcome to 99.9. It's Parker McCollum. What kind of man?

Megan Maroney singing about them beautiful things on Radio USA. Afternoon highs today, 82 degrees. Going to be warm tomorrow. 86 will be the high. And maybe 90 come Sunday. It's Jake Owen, Barefoot Blue Jean Night. We've been waiting for these nights with Radio USA.

0: Riley Green, Think Is You Drunk, 99.9 Radio USA. So the Emmy announcements came out, and there were some snubs, some surprises. Stranger Things, the Swan Song season, didn't get a nomination. That's so weird to me. Same with Taylor Sheridan. I mean, he's got some of the hottest series in TV, like Landman. He got snubbed hard. I know that Mariska Hargitay is going to host it, first time a female's ever hosting. And Taylor Swift is up for 5 for her live concert movie. The Emmys are going to air on NBC coming up September 14th. We're 99.9 Radio USA.
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That's the latest single from Kenny Chesney. 30 years on the radio and he's still making hits. 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

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And Morgan Wallen wants us to not listen to Stand Alone. It was an EP he put out 10 years ago. It didn't do much. Well, his former management is re-releasing it to make money. As Morgan says, this move is gross, greedy, and an example of how the dark side of the music business can suck the soul out of artists. So he doesn't want us to listen to it. But again, now I want to listen to it. It's called Stand Alone. Here is Morgan and Thought You Should Know on Radio USA. What's going on?

co-wrote that song with Miranda Lambert. It was the first co-write Miranda ever had that went number one that she didn't sing. Welcome to Radio USA with Corey Kent and Co. Wetzel with Rocky Mountain Low on America's Best Country.

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1: Parmalee and Cowgirl, 99.9 Radio USA. And are you getting sick a lot? You don't know why? Germs are the culprit. There are three everyday things you should really wash your hands after you touch. First thing, the pin pads at the stores where you check out. Can you imagine how many people are touching that all day long? Also, wash your hands after you're pushing the grocery cart, those handles. We're so focused on shopping, we forget that that handle is basically a magnet for cold and flu germs. And the third thing you should really wash after you touch it, which would be nonstop, is your phone. It goes everywhere with you. The store, the bathroom, the gym. It doesn't get cleaned. It's the dirtiest thing you touch on a daily basis. Just make sure you sanitize your hands after you touch any of those. And if you're using hand sanitizer, let it sit on your hands for a full 15 seconds instead of wiping it off. 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
5: I'm meteorologist Allison Jacoby with Northern News Now, and we have a nice warm day ahead with high temperatures in the 80s, mostly clear skies for the remainder of today. Possibly could see some scattered showers here and there, though. By the time we get through tomorrow and into the rest of the weekend, though, things are going to heat up quite a bit, with high temperatures reaching the 90s by Sunday and Monday, making feels like temperatures feel more like 100 degrees. With Northern News Now, I'm meteorologist Allison Jacoby.
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0: knew it.
1: She's up for 5 Emmys. That's Taylor Swift. I knew it. I knew you on Radio USA. It's Luke Bryan now. Country, and she knows it on America's Best Country.

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Mine worked on cars. You went to college, I pulled graveyard. You must have had your

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0: this is where it
1: ends. It ends right there. That song, anyways. Bailey Zimmerman on Radio USA, and Bunny was spotted kissing that reality star again. TMZ caught it. Why is she doing that publicly? Here's Shaboozy and Jelly. Amen on Radio USA.
2: 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If heaven saw me out last Friday, a lying guinea.

0: By request, that is Zach Top, South of Sanity. That's good country on Radio USA. So the brand new Arizona Cardinals head coach, Mike LaFleur, might have some new fans long before his first game. Coach LaFleur got an email from a bride whose wedding is scheduled for October 4th in Jersey City, the same day of the Cardinals and New York Giants game in East Rutherford, New Jersey. The bride asked that Mike LaFleur and the team give up their reservation at a nearby presidential suite so she could use it to get ready with her bridesmaids. She wrote, in other words, coach, you have unknowingly become the final obstacle standing between me and my dream wedding. The owner of the Cardinals heard about the email from Mike LaFleur and posted a video where he said he'd gladly give the suite to the bride and her crew. That's pretty sweet. We are Radio USA.
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Wrong Hearts from Low Cash. Welcome to Radio USA. My name is Charlie. Good afternoon. It's Blake and Gwen. They're so in love. Here's Happy Anywhere on America's Best Country.

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Well, 2 weeks ago, half of Nashville showed up to salute Alan Jackson. Jason Aldean was there, and he said he's a huge fan, and he's thanked him for being an influence of his over the years. Boy, that legend has had a lot of influence on people's careers. Here's Jason Aldean, and don't tell on me, Radio USA.

0: Thomas Rhett on Radio USA. He just got his star on the Music City Walk of Fame in Nashville on Wednesday. Well, my name is Charlie, and I know you're waiting for it. What's the scoop? What's going on in the range? Well, I'll tell you what, Jim's Sports Club is a place for food and fun. 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

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Mike Dubord's in after 3 o'clock. 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

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Now's a good time to do it. Awesome weather for the next 10 days at least. 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

0: Straight for the heart. Alexander Kay, 99.9 Radio USA. Well, music has lost one of its most unforgettable voices. Remember Bonnie Tyler? Best known for the 80s classics Total Eclipse of the Heart and Holding Out for a Hero. Has died at the age of 75 after an illness. She was born Gaynor Hopkins in Wales. She became a global superstar thanks to her signature raspy voice. Total Eclipse of the Heart spent 4 weeks at number one, sold more than 6 million copies, and now has topped 1 billion streams on both YouTube and Spotify. Bonnie Tyler, gone at the age of 75, rest in peace.
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Right now it's Josh Turner, Hometown Girl, America's Country, Radio

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6: I'm meteorologist Allison Jacoby with Northern News Now, and we have a nice warm day ahead with high temperatures in the 80s, mostly clear skies for the remainder of today. Possibly could see some scattered showers here and there, though. By the time we get through tomorrow and into the rest of the weekend, though, things are going to heat up quite a bit, with high temperatures reaching the 90s by Sunday and Monday, making feels like temperatures feel more like 100 degrees. With Northern News Now, I'm meteorologist Allison Jacoby.

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is from Morgan Wallen called Don't Weed, 99.9 Radio USA. Great time to get out and enjoy this gorgeous weather. We got a long stretch of it, I'll tell you that. Kenny Chesney singing about this sweet, sweet summertime on America's Country.

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1: 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We'll check in with Alabama as well. Right now it's Lee Bryce. Are you one of them girls? 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

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Well, listen to this. If you're a Hunger Games fan, get ready to head back to the movie theater. All five of the Hunger Games movies are returning to theaters from September 3rd through the 7th, and each screening will include an exclusive sneak peek at the upcoming prequel, The Hunger Games, Sunrise on the Reaping. Megan Maroney, Beautiful Things, America's Country, Radio USA.

0: Justin Moore, 99.9 Radio USA with your scoop of the day. Here's what's going on around the neighborhood. BG's Bar and Grill in Mountain Iron opens daily at 11 a.m. Today's special, how about Swedish meatballs with mashed potatoes and gravy, just $13.95. 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And don't forget, BG's Patio is now open. Oh, and by the way, Sundays, two BG's Bombers with small fry, just $7.95. 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

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Right now it's Russell Dickerson. Here's Worth Your Wild, America's Country Radio USA.

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Mike Dubord and you hanging out, keeping you company with some of the hottest country music on planet Earth, baby. Dustin Lynch on the way in just a little bit. But first, here's Luke. He says rain.

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2: 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Today, enjoy the car show on First Avenue near Mesabi Tribune from noon to 4, and then head downtown for sidewalk sales on Howard Street from 8 a.m. to 7 p.m., where you can watch some Hoops on Howard basketball, make a day of it, and enjoy the wonderful food and shopping from craft vendors and local businesses, followed by a dazzling fireworks show at dusk. On Saturday, the fun continues with Festival on 5th. 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

Kenny Chesney says, carry on. 99.9 Radio USA. Graylin James on the way in just a little bit. Right now, Dierks Bentley is drunk on a plane on America's country.

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Got Alan Jackson's Chattahoochee on the way in just a bit. 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
4: I'm meteorologist Allison Jacoby with Northern News Now, and we have a nice warm day ahead with high temperatures in the 80s, mostly clear skies for the remainder of today. Possibly could see some scattered showers here and there, though. By the time we get through tomorrow and into the rest of the weekend, though, things are going to heat up quite a bit, with high temperatures reaching the 90s by Sunday and Monday, making feels-like temperatures feel more like 100 degrees. With Northern News Now, I'm meteorologist Allison Jacoby.
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The video follows Riley through a series of bad decisions after a few too many drinks, including

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1: 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I'm Mike DuBord with Jason Aldean on the way. But first, Hudson Westbrook, House Again on America's Country. Yeah.

1450, 99.9 Radio USA. I got Lainey Wilson and John Mayer's phone, keys, wallet on the way in just a few. Right now, Blake Shelton, mine would be you. This is America's country.

0: Wilson and John Mayer, 99.9 Radio USA. 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
6: Sweltering heat, summer storms, wind, and hail. How is your roof held up? A reminder that 90% of storm-related damage cannot be seen from the ground. With the high winds sweeping through the Twin Ports area, your roof may have been damaged. 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

young up-and-comer, Stella Lefty. It's called Boston. 99.9 Radio USA, Luke Bryan's Country and She Knows It on the way. Right now, Scotty McCreary, five more minutes. This is America's Country. Hey,

country, and she knows it. That's Luke Bryan, 99.9 Radio USA. Ella Langley, Morgan Wallen on the way. But first, here's Luke Combs, Love It On You on America's Country.

is 11 on U 99.9 Radio USA. He just finished a massive show at Slane Castle in Ireland following the March 2026 release of his 22-track album, The Way I Am, out there touring internationally. Here's Ella Langley, Morgan Wallen.

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6: I'm meteorologist Allison Jacoby with Northern News Now, and we have a nice warm day ahead with high temperatures in the 80s, mostly clear skies for the remainder of today. Possibly could see some scattered showers here and there, though. By the time we get through tomorrow and into the rest of the weekend, though, things are going to heat up quite a bit, with high temperatures reaching the 90s by Sunday and Monday, making feels like temperatures feel more like 100 degrees. With Northern News Now, I'm meteorologist Allison Jacoby.
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USA. That's going to do it for me. Mike Duborn saying catch you later. Get on out there and enjoy your weekend. But like I tell you every Friday, stay out of that ER and stay out of that jail cell. I leave you with Zach Topp.

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